think about a tree growing little leaves, green to golden brown, tumble to the ground. They were born to die, that's the walk of time.

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Put her to the test and she was here to stay.

But I disguise the truth. I say I'm happy, but I'm still stuck on us. Does your mind play this game too? Think about me and you. I guess I'll just pretend.